lie, the wave knocked me out. Trapped in illusions without room for doubt. I heard about it, gave it a smile. Lost in illusions, lost in my denial. Then it arrived without a warning sign. As if I was moving, pulling me from the line. But I kept myself on my feet under the strain. While I was waiting for the summer rain. With every wave, it doesn't get easier. It doesn't get easier. It doesn't get. With every wave, it doesn't get easier. It doesn't get easier. No, it doesn't get. I won't lie, the wave knocked me out. Maybe I even didn't keep my feet on the ground. I heard about it, gave it a smile. Lost in delusions, lost in my denial. Then it crashed in, without a premonition. It burst the bubble that was holding my ambitions. And what remained, despite the rising strain, was only to wait for the summer rain. With every wave, it doesn't get easier. It doesn't get easier. No, it doesn't get. With every wave, it doesn't get easier. It doesn't get.

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She's loved in seven languages. Jewels, sparks, life, diamond nights and rivers.

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When you require straight car desire,

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Sure is nice and I'm much obliged.

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Too out of date to operate half of what it seems. So now I go

So brother hen, when you wake me again with your coffee and cream, well, don't be scared if I'm not there.